0: Okay, that was The Roots from the album The Roots of Chicha, Volume 2. Los Wemblers, W-E-M-B-L-E-R's, with, I don't even think I'm going to attempt to butcher that, The Dance of Petrolero, something like that. Before that, from the Sisters Morales, from their album, an album titled Texas Unplugged, Volume 1, a song called Even the Rain, appropriate for this evening. Tishy Nahosa gave us Dunde Voy from Homeland. River of Fools, a live version of that from Los Lobos' album, Just Another Band from East L.A. Carinito from a group from Lila Downs, and Pantheon Rococo from something called Carinito, the Mexican Institute of Sound Mix, something like that. El Matador before that from Los Fabulosos Cadillacs. Before that, Bomba Estero from their Volume 1 did a song called Tamboro. Pai B.R., I know I'm butchering the pronunciation. Anyway, that was a tango version, I think, of that, from a group called Bajo Fondo. Shock from Ana Tiju from Mrs. Latin Hip Hop. And I started off way back there with Alejandro Escovedo doing Rosalie from his album A Man Under the Influence. I'm going to take you out with some political kind of stuff, so I should probably tell you that WCNI encourages listener discretion. Some of the music you hear on this show may be offensive to some listeners. WCNI encourages listener discretion. Turn away now, whatever. But first, a couple PSAs. Any last-minute requests, cares, concerns, whatever, 860-439-2850, 860-439-2851.
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bed. We're all trying to escape, but only love conquers fate. Take a look at the cold, we're handsome late.

0: like who's in there, vote them out. If you don't like who's in there, we'll vote them out.
1: Okay, that just about does it for this week's version of Home on the Eclectic Range. That was Willie Nelson doing Vote 'Em Out from his, it's just a single that he has by the same name. Oval Room before that from Margot Price from her album Days of Unrest. The American War from Kyle Ray from his album, actually that was also a single. My Voice, My Right from Roy Zimmerman from his album The Faucets on Fire. Gil Scott-Heron did The Revolution Will Not Be Televised from Pieces of a Man. American Dream from Ray Zaragoza from her album Fight for You. And I started off with Julian Taylor from his album Drive. I'm going to take you out with one more, a rock, rather raucous version of We Shall Overcome from the Dropkick Murphys, which I like better than the kind of dolorous hymn that it normally is. But I also need to announce that Ashley Wishbone, who normally follows me, is having to take a leave of absence for a while from the station. So stay tuned for developments along that line. I'm sure he'll be back in the future, but in the meantime, right now we're going to be going to automation as soon as I figured out how to do it again, and then there will be someone else who will be coming in and alternating with the student in this time slot. So take care of yourselves. I'll see you in 2 weeks, and don't forget to check your registration. Make sure that you are able to vote in Connecticut. Here we go with the Dropkick Murphys.

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Well, the story began. And the choice of a lady.

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And he lay there in silence, too much on his mind, still hoping that he was not right.

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And they died.

0: Yes, Ann Jeffries.
1: Our guests are all assembled.
0: Well, then let the meeting of the Four Roses Society come to order.
1: You break out the ice while I spin this platter.
0: All righty. And then we'll all break out in song. 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

0: Excuse me. I know you have a 9 o'clock, so I'll keep this short. I'm the business suit in the back of your closet. You wore me nearly every day before your office went, quote, casual. I used to be the CEO of your closet. Now I'm just that one intern no one ever talks to. I always thought you'd circle back with me, get granular, keep me in the pipeline. But nada, nothing. Don't you remember the McKittrick presentation? You spilled coffee on me and I still looked amazing during the breakout talkback Q&A. So, I think it's time for me to move on. I've got a great resume and I absolutely crush it in interviews, okay? Let's make this a clean break. Shift the paradigm. 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

What's going on? You feeling all right? How's it sounding out there? All right, good? Great? Oh, this is such a, this hallowed ground right here. Thanks, Paul, for having us down. We see this poster right here. I can't help it, but recall that they had the Neil tribute here, Neil Casal. So how about we do a song for Hill? Yeah, we're going to do one of Neil's songs here called Freeway to the Canyon.

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it's gonna be another long night. And a voice from behind me says, hold it right there. Drop the act and put your hands in the air. This particular irony, I gotta say, it's a little hard to ignore. I'm caught in the spotlight. What is this? Some kind of metaphor?

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But these are stressful times, and it's important to also practice good self-care. 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

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Thanks, y'all.

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Good morning, WCNI. My name is Samson, and you're listening to my show, a little off the top. And this is WCNI New London, 90.9 FM, or WCNIRadio.org. I am thrilled to be here. Just the start of the show, that first song was mine. And that one was entitled After Midnight by JJK, which feels a little bit on the nose, but appropriate, as it is 12:03. And I've just started. Hope you enjoyed it. We're gonna, I guess we'll really see what we've got here. If you'd like to request a certain song, feel free to call in. It's 860-439-2850. And in the meantime, I'll let some music play. There is one song, third song from the start here, that does contain some expletives. So here's a general disclaimer. Some of the material on this program may be offensive to some listeners. WCNI encourages listener discretion. It is just that one song, though, for a while, if not the entire set. I forget what I have lined up. But we're going to start off here with Solitude by Black Sabbath and keep on going with that similar sort of vein. So, hope you're enjoying it. And, yeah, call in if you'd like or don't. Just listen and we'll keep it rolling. Solitude by Black Sabbath. I'll be back on in about 20 minutes. Here we go.

Mother Earth is pregnant for the third time, for y'all have knocked her up. I have tasted the maggots in the mind of the universe. I was not offended, for I knew I had to rise above it all or drown in my own shit.

Amid discussion of vaccine schedule changes at the national level, the Connecticut Department of Public Health is reaffirming its position that newborns should receive a dose of hepatitis B vaccine within 24 hours of delivery. Additionally, all children should complete the full vaccination series within 18 months. Sponsored by the CT Department of Public Health. Alright folks, the time is currently 2:30. We got through 5 songs there, here's what they were. Actually, it was 4, we had the first one before I came on. First one after I came on was Solitude by Black Sabbath, followed by Cause We've Ended As Lovers by Jeff Beck. Then we had Maggot Brain by Funkadelic, a classic. What electric guitar solo, holy cow. That seems to be a recurring pattern with all these songs here. Good electric guitar. And last one there was Summertime by the Janis Joplin and Big Brother and the Holding Company. After this, coming up, I guess, next song is going to be White Rabbit by Jefferson Airplane. And we're going to keep on going with a lot of the same feel, same vibe. If you're enjoying it, I'm glad to hear it. If you're not, again, feel free to call in. The number is 860-439-2850. I'm happy to take requests. And, I won't hold you back any longer. I'll be back on in probably 15-ish minutes for the next PSA and to read you off what you've been listening to. Like I said, White Rabbit, Jefferson Airplane up next. Here we go.

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It works in every city, no strings, just help. Alright folks, the time is currently 12:47 a.m. here in London, Connecticut, and here's what you just heard in this little block here. First was White Rabbit by Jefferson Airplane, followed by Hurdy Gurdy Man by Donovan. The Hurdy Gurdy Man was initially from, it was a piece by Franz Schubert, a German composer in the 1800s, which is kind of a fun fact because it has nothing to do with this song. It probably does, but it's like completely different sounding. Anyway, after that was San Tropez by Pink Floyd, then Althea by The Grateful Dead, and this last one here, that was the last one here. Coming up is going to be Her Eyes Are a Blue Million Miles by Captain Beefheart and his Magic Band. And we'll keep on going with some similar stuff. We'll have some Bob Dylan, some Free, some Rory Gallagher coming along. And hope you're enjoying it. If you're not, feel free to call in and request a song. The number is going to be 860-439-2850. And in the meantime, we'll keep it rolling. I'll be back on at the top of the hour at 1 o'clock to let you know what you're listening to. So, yeah, that'll be it. Let's keep going.

And with that, it is just about 1 o'clock in the morning here in New London, Connecticut. Hope you're enjoying this set. You're listening to my show. My name's Samson. This is my show, Little Off the Top. And this is WCNI New London, 90.9 FM or WCNIRadio.org. In this little set here, we had 3 songs, I believe. Maybe 4. I can't remember. No, I think it was 3. The first one was Her Eyes Are a Blue Million Miles by Captain Beefheart and his Magic Band from the album Clear Spot. After that was The Man in Me by Bob Dylan, a classic. If you don't know it, now you know it. Come on, get your head in the game. And after that was Mr. Big by Free. Fun fact, if you ever heard of the band Mr. Big, they're named after that song, Mr. Big by Free. They felt it was important to

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All right, folks, the time is 1:16 a.m., and we only got through three songs there, so they were Evil Ways by Santana, I Fall Apart by Rory Gallagher, and Positive Vibrations by 10 Years After. Fun fact, I, Samson, played Evil Ways by Santana in my middle school jazz band, and it was terrible. That's my fun fact for this segment. Next song's going to be Little Wing by Jimi Hendrix, and that'll be all. I'll be back on in 15, 20 minutes, and we'll keep it rolling.

The National Do Not Call Registry is a free service created to stop unwanted sales calls. 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You'll get an email with a link you need to click on within 72 hours of your registration. Alright folks, you had a long block there for about half an hour, so let me tell you what you heard. First one was Little Wings by Jimi Hendrix, followed by While My Guitar Gently Weeps by the Beatles. After that was White Room by Cream, and then Space Child by UFO. And these last two were Dazed and Confused by Led Zeppelin and You Keep Me Hanging On by Vanilla Fudge. Actually, there's one more. This last one was Shifting Sands by the West Coast Pop Art Experimental Band. We're just about past halfway through the set tonight. Next song is going to be High Flying Bird by Jefferson Airplane. Again, we heard them earlier tonight, so I hope you're enjoying that. If you'd like to request a song, feel free to do so. It's 860-439-2850. I won't keep you waiting because I'll be back on in about 10 minutes to top of the hour, let you know what's going on. So like I said, High Flying Bird up next. Here we go.

All right, folks, the time is just about 2 o'clock in the morning here in Atlanta, Connecticut. It's a beautiful night as of 2 hours ago. I don't really know anymore, but here's what you heard for the past 15 or so minutes. First was High Flying Bird by Jefferson Airplane, followed by Psychotic Reaction by Count 5. Then You're Gonna Miss Me by 13th Floor Elevators, followed by these last two, For Your Love by the Yardbirds, and then It's My Life by the Animals. The last one seemed pretty Halloween-y as we get up towards Halloween. You should call in and tell me about what your Halloween costume's going to be. Anyway, next song's going to be Uncle Remus by Frank Zappa. Oh, I got to tell you the number for the call-in. Call-in number's going to be 860-429-2850. Anyway, next song's going to be Uncle Remus by Frank Zappa, and we've got just a couple songs here left, right about 7 or 8, I don't know. Might end up finishing up a little bit early, but we'll see how it goes. In the meantime, you're listening to WCN in London, 90.9 FM, davisnightradio.org. I'm Samson, this is my show, a little off the top, and

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All right, folks, the time is currently 2:20 a.m. here in beautiful New London, Connecticut, on Concord campus. And here's what you just heard. First in this little block here was Uncle Remus by Frank Zappa, followed by Do Do Do Do Do, Heartbreaker by the Rolling Stones. After that was Cities on Flame with Rock and Roll by Blue Oyster Cult, followed by When the Levee Breaks by Led Zeppelin. That was that last one. We've got 40 minutes left in here, and I've still got some space to fill up at the end of my set here. If anyone feels like calling in, requesting a song, I've got some space for you. The number again is going to be 860-439-2850. Again, that's 860-439-2850. Next song is going to be I Wouldn't Want to Be Like You by the Alan Parsons Project. I played them before on the air. I believe what I played was probably Eye in the Sky, because it's a classic by the Alan Parsons Project. Anyway, hope you're really enjoying it. If you're not, that's too bad. You should probably switch the channel. Like I said, 40 more minutes to go. Let's do it.

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And, yeah, let's see what you just heard. There were like seven or so songs there. That was I Wouldn't Want to Be Like You by the Alan Parsons Project, followed by From the Beginning by Emerson, Lake and Palmer. After that was Once in a Lifetime by Talking Heads, followed by My My Hey Hey Out the Blue by Neil Young and Crazy Horse. And those last three here were Oh Sweet Nuttin' by The Velvet Underground, Lazarus by David Bowie, and Mayonnaise by The Smashing Pumpkins. We've got one more song tonight, then I'm done, and I'll pass it off to Patrick tonight. That last song's going to be See You Later, I'm Gone by Robert Lester Folsom. I thought that was kind of fitting. But yeah, hope you enjoyed the set tonight. My name's Sam.

again. This is my show, a little off the top. I'll be here same time, same place next week. Probably. Yeah, probably. I think I should be here. If not, it's okay. Don't panic. I'll be back next week for sure. So thanks for listening. Thanks for tuning in. And I'll see you next week. This last song is See You Later. I'm Gone.

Good morning, everybody. This is Patrick. Welcome back to my show. It is currently 3:06 a.m. Just a little note about today's show. My dad has decided that today's theme is going to be about pollution and the environment. So that first one was After the Gold Rush by Neil Young. And up next, we have Big Yellow Taxi by Joni Mitchell. Hope you enjoy. This is Patrick. I'm going to be here from 3:06. And if you have any song requests, feel free to call in 860-439-2850. They do not have to be about pollution. They can be whatever you want. All right, let's get right back to it.

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Alrighty, folks. Just a little bit of what you've been listening to. That last one was Down to Earth by Peter Gabriel. That was part of the WALL-E soundtrack. My dad really likes Peter Gabriel, and I really like WALL-E, so that one worked out pretty nice. Before that was Dream World by Midnight Oil, If a Tree Falls by Bruce Coburn, and of course Big Yellow Taxi by Joni Mitchell. Alright, my dad's got like two more songs for you. The Last Resort by the Eagles, and then Earth Song by Michael Jackson after that. So, yeah, here are the Eagles.

Alrighty. So that last one was The Book of Love by Peter Gabriel. Before that, we had Salisbury Hill, also by Peter Gabriel. And then, also by Peter Gabriel, we had In Your Eyes. So the last one that my dad put before the streak of Peter Gabriel there was Earth Song by Michael Jackson. And then, of course, the last one since I came on, well, the first one since I came on last, was The Last Resort by the Eagles. So I'm gonna keep playing some Peter Gabriel stuff. My dad really enjoys Peter Gabriel. I hope you guys do too. If not, please call in at 860-439-2850, and we can change that. So yeah, it is currently 3:55 a.m., which means we are almost one-third of the way done with the show. And, yeah, we still got a lot more music, so we're gonna keep chugging along. You guys are listening to WCNI New London, and, yeah, it's almost 4 a.m. Hang in there.

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Alright, so since the Book of Love by Peter Gabriel, we had Heroes by Peter Gabriel, we had someone call in from Texas to suggest Apple Juice by Teddy Swims. Thank you to whoever called that in. Then we had Sledgehammer by Peter Gabriel, I Shall Be Released by the band, Sweet Judy Blue Eyes by Crosby, Stills, Nash, and Young, and The Only Living Boy in New York by Simon and Garfunkel was that last one that you heard. Alright, continuing on, we got Tangled Up in the Blue, we got Tangled Up in Blue by Bob Dylan. It's currently 4:25 a.m. Hope you guys are doing good. We're getting pretty close to halfway. We got another 5 minutes. We'll just keep it rolling through the rest of my set. Hope you guys are enjoying your early Monday morning as much as I am. And stay safe out there.

Alrighty, folks. So, that last one you heard was Sugar Mountain by Neil Young. And then before that was Long May You Run by the Stills Young Band. Men on the Moon by R.E.M. 50 Ways to Leave Your Lover by Paul Simon. Handle With Care, Traveling Wilburys. Take the Long Way Home by Supertramp. And that first one was Tangled Up in Blue by Bob Dylan. Alright, so we're going to mix it up a little bit. One of my teammates showed me this piece called Mavlast. I really liked it, thought it was interesting, so told him I would play it. So here it is. Hope you guys enjoy it. It'll probably take most of this remaining hour. It definitely will. I might not get to finish it all, because I do have some stuff after, but I'll play definitely the first three. If it's good, I'll keep going, but yeah. Alrighty, let's hop into the first movement, and I'll catch you guys later.

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Amid discussion of vaccine schedule changes at the national level, the Connecticut Department of Public Health is reaffirming its position that all newborns should receive a dose of the hepatitis B vaccine within 24 hours of delivery. Additionally, all children should complete the full vaccine series within 18 months. Sponsored by the CT Department of Health.

Alright, that was the first three movements of Mob Boss. Hope you enjoyed that. Maybe some other time I'll play that was the first four. That's my bad. Maybe I'll play the last two some other time. But yeah, we're going to move into some other stuff, more like the first half of the show. I'll come back on in a little bit with the station ID, whatever. But yeah. Up next is She Loves the Rain by Teddy Swims.

Alrighty, it is 6 a.m. That last song was Early Bird by the Eagles, because you guys are all pretty up pretty early, so yeah, thought that was fitting to end it on. Yeah, I'm going to hand things over to the robots, because the next DJ is not here yet, but I hope you enjoyed. I'll be back here next week, same time, same place. This has been Patrick. Thank you very much. And, of course, you're listening to WCNI New London.

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And whenever I'm in New London, which is never, because who the hell wants to go to New London, I listen to WCNI, New London.

0: He was the heart of your family, and he taught you our history. He helped you fix your first flat. He was the best backyard DJ around. And every time he'd tell a story, he'd own the room. But now more than ever, he may feel alone. Today, older adults and their loved ones are struggling to connect in a time when connection has never been more important. 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

0: 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In 95, I helped tow your moving trailer. In 05, I helped you get out of a ditch. Yeah, I know I'm a bit rusty, and sadly in 09, it was sparks from me, your handy chains, dragging behind your truck that accidentally started a wildfire.
1: Sparks from dragging chains can start a wildfire. 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
1: This message brought to you by the Rape, Abuse, and Incest National Network and this station.

Good morning, and welcome to the Smooth Jazz Set with your guy, DJ Gus. Ran into a little couple of obstacles this morning getting in, but we're here and we're ready to bring you that vibe. So, let's kick it off with a tribute to a very, very smooth fellow.

0: we asked parents who adopted teens to share their journey.
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So, as the day journeys on, I wanted to take time out to speak on the passing of an icon. Name, Frederick Anthony Jackson. He was an American R&B singer and songwriter, originally from New York City. He began his career in the late 70s with the California funk band Mystic Merlin. We are in a time where we are beginning to lose individuals that are, you know, have been a part of our journey. So I'm gonna hit you with a Freddie Jackson track entitled More Than Friends.

So yeah, that was from 2006 LP entitled Transitions. So we're gonna be hitting you back and forth with tracks from Freddie Jackson today. When the news broke last Monday, it was late for me to hear, so that's why we're doing this today. You know, when you think back on individuals who've had an impact on your journey, you like to pay tribute to them. And that's just something that we do at the Smooth Jazz Set. And it's not just the Smooth Jazz Set, because my guy, the jazz man, Lenny Van, he blesses those that pass on as well. So, continue sitting with me this morning as we keep it smooth. Ryan Levesque, talk to me.

So, as we wind down in this first hour of the Smooth Jazz set, I want to bring you up to speed as to what you've been listening to. We, as always, kick off things with Bob Baldwin's Standing Tall LP, and the track is always It's a New Day. Then we followed that with a track by the late, great Freddie Jackson, Can't Get My Flow, from the Diamond Collection. Althea Renee hit you with Mystic Voyage, the live edition from Live in Detroit. Then Hiroshima, Taking the Time Out track. Then Bent Equals, from the Word of Light, Word and Light LP, called Understory. Then Kim Scott, FaceTime. She had Paul Brown and Jeffrey Smith with her on that. Deborah Bond and Devil Song. And then again, another track from the late, great Freddie Jackson, entitled More Than Friends. Then Ryan LaValette in a track called Talk to Me. Then we hit you with a cut from DJ Velo. It was entitled Harbor Moonlights, which was done by Hannah Nielsen. Then Boney James from the LP Things Are Looking Up. That's new. And that was the title track, Things Are Looking Up. Then we hit you with Soul Persona and a track called Redemption. And that brings us to the top of the hour. And you're listening to WCNI New London. And I'm your host for the Smooth Jazz Set, DJ Gus.

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I just wanted to point out something to you guys. If you're an 80s baby, this is what your parents was listening to in the mid-80s. So, just know, you were born out of love. 'Cause Freddie definitely knew how to explain those intimate moments. We're gonna keep it real smooth.

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So as we wind down from our second hour, we want to update you as to what you have been listening to. So, we started off the set with M. Fossil in a track called Stay With Me. Then we listened to Mr. Kiefer and Leave with a track called Porcelain. And then DDJ's Craze and a track called Cool and Jazz, followed by Low Jazz and a track called It's Cool Jazzy. Then Little Mary hit us with Calm and Smooth. Crazy Jazz came to us with a track called Don't Listen to Others. Then Brownie hit us with Floating Ideas. Child Noah hit us with Jazzy Atmosphere. Then Jeff didn't. It was Nathan Badu who hit us with the 11th Hour. Then DM Ascension, they gave us The Journey. Then Christian Frentzen did a track that reminded me of Pat Metheny called Distant Future. Then Daniel Weatherspoon gave us Story of My Life. We will also be continuing the smooth jazz set to the 3 o'clock hour, as Dancing Alice was not feeling well and gave me a ring, and I offered to fill in her slot for her. So you have me, DJ Gus, with you to the 3 o'clock hour. And we're going to keep it real smooth. We're going to keep hitting you with some Freddie Jackson. And we're going to keep hitting you with all the smooth vibes that rock Southern New England. And this is how we do this. And we will continue with Shane Sato.

0: So I wanted to bring you some local activity that's happening at Calvary Church, Bach in the Borough, Saturday, October 17th at 4 p.m. Solo organ recital with Matthew Provost. Masterworks by Bach and his circle. Sunday, October 18th at 4 p.m. Sonata for violin and harpsichord in C minor, BWV 1017. Orchestral suite in G minor, BWV 1070. And cantata number 169 for alto, orchestra, and solo organ. Lisa Rottenberg, violin, Margaret Tyler, alto, Matthew Provost, and director of harpsichord. This is at Bach in the Borough, Calvary Church, 27 Church Street in Stonington. Tickets at the door will be $25. Just wanted to give you that. That is me promoting the performing arts because it's one of my loves. Continuing with the smooth jazz set. Let me hit you with some Drew Archer.
1: Palava is a dispute between two people. The rich man is looking for money. Poor man is looking for money. So we're all the same. Don't you think so? We're all the same looking for money. I was in the street when a poor man look at the rich one.

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So let me grab your attention for some action that's happening at Lyman Center on the campus of Southern Connecticut State University. This is in New Haven, 501 Crescent Street. And what is happening is on the 24th of October at 7 p.m., an amazing group, Acoustic Alchemy, will be performing. For more than 35 years, Acoustic Alchemy has been one of the most celebrated and influential groups in contemporary jazz. Known for their signature blend of jazz, world music, and acoustic guitar artistry, the internationally acclaimed ensemble continues to captivate audiences around the world with their unforgettable live performances. And that will be at 7 p.m. in the Lyman Center on the 24th of October. Now, on the 14th of November, at 7 p.m. in the same venue, the Lyman Center, Southern Connecticut State University in New Haven, you're going to be blessed with the performance by Rick Brong, who plays Chuck Mangione. Contemporary jazz superstar Rick Brong plays tribute to the legendary music of Chuck Mangione in a special evening celebrating some of the jazz's most beloved melodies and iconic hits. Experience the warmth, energy, and nostalgia of timeless classics performed by one of today's premier trumpet artists. That will be at the Lyman Center. And then, December 19th, at the same venue, the Lyman Center at Southern Connecticut State University, Adam Hawley Christmas Show. That is December 19th at 7 p.m. It will be featuring Jasmine Gent and Cat Hawley. You got to check this out because this is a holiday season with chart-topping guitarist Adam Hawley and special guests Jasmine Gent and Cat Hawley in an evening of contemporary jazz, holiday favorites, seasonal classics, and festive energy. Perfect for the season. So that is what's happening in our state. 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

So, as we wind down from this third hour of the Smooth Jazz Set, I just wanted to update you. Our sexy voice, Dancing Alice, is not feeling well today. So, I offered to sit in and take care of her spot, keep her seat warm as she is home recuperating. So in the last hour, we kicked it off with Shane Sato and a track called Nod. Then I came back at you with some Freddie Jackson jam tonight. Drew Archie with Palava. Scott Yanni with Jazz It Up. Then we did Telemachus, The Center Eye. And then another Freddie Jackson, Tasty Love. Joshua Morse with Caves. We also hit you with Softy and 251 with Loon. Then we did The Fake Face with Carlos Camilla. So, again, I will be with you for the next 3 hours, bringing you an extended version of the Smooth Jazz Set as we sit in for Dancing Alice. We're going to continue to keep it smooth and, you know, Dancing Alice's show is called Random Acts of Kindness, and that was the motivating factor for me to sit here with you the extra 3. With that being said, let's give you a taste of Brownie and a track called Vibin'.

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So as we wind down this fourth hour of the Smooth Jazz Set, I want to bring you up to speed as to what you've been listening to. We kicked off the fourth hour with Don Lacker and a track called Nocturne. Then Ben Jones hit us with We Don't Give Up from the Gummy Tales LP. Then Kenny Drew dropped For Sure on us. Bradley Layton, The Big Island Smoothly, was the track that he blessed us with. Yuko Mabuchi and a track called Ethereal. Then Ria Narita gave us a track called Endingo Rain. Nacho Valencianga, a track called After the Spiral Gyra Show. Late Night Broken Beat Remix. Interesting track. Then Alex Crown hit us with Summer by the Sea. Then Nacho came back with us with a song called Beringa Color Hair, the Purple Jazz Funk Club Mix. Then Charles Bethune hit us with Too Easy. And then we just finished listening to E. Pewitt, a bassist, and a song called Steamy Nights. Eddie Michael Pruitt and Bart Bajank. So, that brings us, as I said, to the conclusion of the fourth hour. And being that it's at the top of the hour, I want to enlighten you to the fact that you're listening to WCNI New London. And you're chilling with DJ Gus and an extended version of the Smooth Jazz Set. We're going to hit you with some Steve Oliver and Peter White. Track entitled Dancing in the Sand.

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So, as we wrap up this fifth hour of our extended version of the Smooth Jazz Set, as we are filling in for Dancing Alice and her show, Random Acts of Kindness. So, just to give you some idea of what we have been listening to, I want to backtrack and let you know exactly what we've been listening to. We started off at the top of the hour with a track by E. Pruitt. It was called Steamy Nights. And then we followed that up with Dancing in the Sand by Steve Oliver and Peter White. Then Beta Host hit us with Sky and Branches. Jazz Funk Soul gave us Simpatico. Ray Orbito gave us Slow Hot Wind. David Benoit gave us Boarding Pass. Adam Harley gave us One Moment. U Nam gave us Por Qué Tú Manas. Then Mo Horns, they dropped on us Got to Be Enough. Then the iconic Norman Brown hit us with Authentically Norman. Gino Wazaria gave us In the Breeze. Toshika Sojima gave us Northern Drift. And Felicia Ray gave us Take Your Time. And we just was listening to Chris Standing, Shadow of Doubt. And that brought us through our fifth hour. So being that it's at the top of the hour, I'd like to remind you that you are listening to WCNI New London. And we're going to continue the Smooth Jazz Set with Brownie, called Lover's Flow.

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want to give you some update as to what you were listening to. You heard from Andusa, a track called Gifted. Then you heard from Don Locker, When the Sun Rises. Mike Murray with Airplane Mode. Soul Persona with the Aurora Theme. Diddy Craze with Jazz Forever. Tim Bowman with You and Me. You also heard from Child Noah, Wake Up, The Evil Is In Thee. Jeff Allison with Keep the Faith. Child Noah with Smooth Jazz Reverse and Swinging Jazz. Crazy Jazz is Smooth and Dreamy. So, I thank you for spending time with me. It's been a long day. It's been smooth, and it will be again next week. Sit with my guy, Lenny Van, the Jazz Man, next Monday morning from 9 to noon, and I'll see you the following Monday from 9 to noon. So, give someone a hug, show them that you got love, and enjoy your week. Thank you.

Hello, this is Groves Groove here on WCNI. My name's Leo, and we'll be playing some music here for you in a moment once I get that queued up. I am dedicating this show today to my godfather, Patrick, who just unfortunately passed away yesterday. So this is for him. Thank you all for listening. Still working on the music, but I'll keep talking and not let the air go dead. Patrick was a huge part of my life. He was a farmer and gardener his whole life as a career and passion. He loved flowers and music especially, so all the music I'll be playing today are some of his favorites. And he especially loved his cats and his wife, Jane. Again, this is Groves Groove on WCNI.

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And here we go with some music.

You just were listening to Althea live at Nassau Stadium, or sorry, live at Nassau Coliseum, recorded May 15th and 16th, 1980. Before that, you were listening to I Shall Be Released by the band, and of course my opener, Turn Your Radio On by John Hartford. Here is Over the Rainbow by Judy Garland. This is a show dedicated to my godfather again, who just passed away yesterday.

You are listening to Fire on the Mountain, live 2008, by the Grateful Dead. Before that, Old Man by Neil Young, and before that, Over the Rainbow by Judy Garland. Up next, we have If Not For You by George Harrison, and a few Beatles tunes. Thank you for listening.

you just heard the demo version of George Harrison's My Sweet Lord. Before that, If Not For You, off of his album All Things Must Pass. Here is a public service announcement for you, brought to you by WCNI New London. 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Thank you for listening to that. And now, off their album Rubber Soul, here's the Beatles with I'm Looking Through You.

Up next is a song that I really associate with Patrick, The Night They Drove Old Dixie Down by The Band. I've heard a story a couple times about him and one of his friends, Bruce, singing this song at some party. Maybe I was there when I was a little kid, but I don't remember that. But it's a great story and a great memory, and I might cry during this song, so there's that. Thanks for listening.

the band with the night they drove old Dixie down, here on WCNI, New London. Public service announcement here. Patrick, my godfather, loved his cats, Ricky and Tavi, Scraps, and Buddha so much. Here is Kitty Harbor. I wish I could help them all. 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For some reason, you can't adopt at this time. 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Thank you for listening to that. Back to the music. Here's Neil Young with Only Love Can Break.

You just heard The Wait by The Band. That was the remastered 2000 version here on WCNI. Thank you, Tegan, for that request. Up next is Henry by the New Riders of the Purple Sage. This was a request that Patrick put in for my first show on August 31st of this year. And it's a great tune, so thanks for listening.

the band with Acadian Driftwood. I just found that song yesterday or the day before, just listening to the music of the band. It's a great tune. They have a beautiful album cover. Northern Lights and the Southern Cross is the name of the album, and it's red and has a nice campfire on the beach, which I would be happy to be by right now, just to have a little comfort. Here is Joni Mitchell with The Circle Game. It is 4 o'clock Eastern Standard Time on WCNI New London.

the Ava Brothers with No Hard Feelings. That song really speaks to me. I just saw them in concert a couple weeks ago in New Haven. But about death and letting go and being a genuine

The Beatles, Cry Baby Cry. And before that, End My Life by The Beatles. Here's a song encouraging you to stop crying. Rightfully titled Baby Stop Crying by Bob Dylan. Here it is.

I don't necessarily agree with Bob Dylan there. I think there's nothing wrong with crying, but that's a very catchy song, so I played it, and good contrast with the Cry Baby Cry by the Beatles. Yeah, I've been crying a lot this week, probably the most I've ever cried in my life, to be honest, and it's a good thing. It's a good release. Here is Pink Floyd on WCNI New London.

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You just heard Live and Die by the Avett Brothers. Before that, two Pink Floyd songs, Wish You Were Here and What Are the Deal. If you're just tuning in, this is a show dedicated to my godfather, Patrick, who sadly passed away yesterday from his battle with cancer. I'm playing all the music he loved. Here is Losing My Religion by REM. Thank you for tuning in to WCNI New London.

0: Ophelia by The Band. Before that, Losing My Religion by R.E.M. Let's see. I have a public service announcement for y'all. Here we go for that. Thanks for tuning in.
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up on Cripple Creek by the band in Bob Clear Mountain here on WCNI New London. Thank you for listening. It is 4:55 p.m. Happy Indigenous Peoples Day from WCNI and from me, DJ Leo. I will be playing Come and Get Your Love by Redbone, a Indigenous group. A very famous song from the 1970s. Here we go.

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Here's a little background on the band from their website. A history of Redbone: Native American brothers Patrick, bass and vocals, and Candido Lolly Vasquez Vegas, who played guitar, sitar, and vocals, were born in Colalinga, California. Developing as musicians at an early age, the brothers played with Canadian jazz pianist Oscar Peterson at the Montgomery Jazz and Pop Festival, before relocating to Los Angeles in 1963. They first performed as the Vegas Brothers, and then later as the Crazy Cajun Cakewalk Band, and then the Aventis. The brothers attempted to cash in on the surf craze popularized by Jan and Dean and the Beach Boys with such songs as Gypsy Surfer and Wax 'Em Down on the Chancellor label, and the Phantom Surfer on Regency label. Aventis featured future Beach Boy drummer Mike Kowalski, and the recordings earned him an opening slot on the Beach Boys tour. Jimi Hendrix stated that Lolly Vegas, one of the members of the band, was the best guitarist he had ever heard, and suggested that they create a band. Knowing that they were Native Americans, Jimmy suggested the name that reflected their roots. Thus came the name Redbone, a Cajun term for a mixed-race person. Here is another Redbone song titled, We Were All at Wounded Knee. Thank you for listening, and happy Indigenous Peoples Day.

Redbone there with We Were All Wounded at Wounded Knee. A little background on that. In 1973, Redbone released their most famous and iconic song, Come and Get Your Love, which we just heard before the song I just played, on their fifth album, Wovaka. As a follow-up to the single, Redbone wanted to release We Were All Wounded at Wounded Knee, a song about the 1890 massacre in South Dakota, where the U.S. cavalry forces killed about 200 Native Americans. Their label, Epic Records, felt that this would be a career killer and refused, although Epic did press copies that were distributed in Europe, where it became a number one hit. Instead, in the USA, the guitar-pounding Wovaka was released as the next single and charted for Redbone. The song is about the Paiute leader, Wovaka, who introduced the ghost dance into the culture as a way of connecting souls and preserving their heritage after the tragic Wounded Knee Massacre. A great roaring guitar riff propels this song. So I will cue that up, but before that, we're going to hear the Allman Brothers with Blue Sky. Thank you for tuning in to WCNI New London. This is DJ Leo.

Wovoka by Redbone there. Here is my second to last song, Take a Chance on Me, requested by Bill and Anna down in North Carolina. Here it is, Take a Chance on Me by ABBA. Thank you for listening, and have a great night.

0: You just heard Take a Chance on Me by ABBA. Thank you all so much for listening to this show today. And I hope you all have a great night. This was a show dedicated to my godfather Patrick one last time. And I'm sure he would have loved to know that all of you are out there listening to his favorite music and some of my favorite music. Alright. See you all in 2 weeks.
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0: I'd like to tell you something. If you'd like to hear this set again, buy our next album, because all of it's been recorded, all of this. This is going to be our third album. Thank you.
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Hello, this is Jason Diebel. I'm filling in for Mike Sline this evening, WCNI New London. This is my first time ever being a substitute DJ, and I'm about to hit you with my first song ever. So I hope you enjoy this momentous occasion.

All right, that was L1011 playing their monumental track called Transitions. L1011 is a two-piece band. It is a drummer and a bass player, and they do all kinds of special electronic stuff and witchcraft to make it sound as full as it does. And, you know, this is my first time subbing for my good friend Mr. Mike Sline, so that's a good song to begin with. Just a real nice song. So let's see what else shall we talk about here. You'll have to forgive me, I'm very new at this. Working out everything, there's lots of switches and dials here in front of me. And I gotta kind of figure all this out. It's kind of like a puzzle. And let's see. You know what? Since it's a puzzle, let's play puzzle. Here's another song. This one's by a nice little local band called Pocket Vinyl. Some nice people. And this song is called Puzzle.

All right, so that was Pocket Vinyl with Puzzle. And let's see, still working through all these knobs and faders in front of me here. Like I said, this is Mr. Mike Slein's show, and his taste and my taste are maybe a little different. Maybe he's a little bit more esoteric and ambient and noise-oriented, so I'm going to go a little esoteric now with you guys. This next song is called The Apartment Song, and it's by a band called Really From. And they're a mix of some jazz and some rock and some all kinds of goodness. I think Mike would approve. I think he would like it. So here we go.

Alright, so that was Apartment Song from Really From. A little bit of jazz, a little bit of post-rock. So, trying to learn all these different tables, all these different buttons and faders, and the last two tracks were from CDs. A forgotten format that seems to be coming back. Now I'm going to mix it up and I'm going to hit you with a vinyl. And I just got this vinyl yesterday. I'm really excited about it. This vinyl is one of those vinyls I've been looking for the entire time I've been collecting. It's by a band called Dinosaur Jr. The album is called Where You Been, and we're gonna start off with the opening track, which is called Out There, which is just an awesome song full of guitar solos and creaky, croaking vocals, and I hope you enjoy it as much as 14-year-old Jason Diebel enjoyed it when this landed in his tape deck.

Oh man, that was great. 14-year-old Jason Diebel is enjoying that deep within me, deep inside me. All right, so this is our first show ever, first time doing this, my first time, so experimenting here. So I'm going to play a song that has never been played ever on any radio. This is a band that I helped form and record. This is my neighbor, a woman who lived across the street from me, who's from Mumbai, India, told me that she was a singer. And I said, hey, that's cool. Let's make some music together. So we made a song together. And we made probably 13 or 14 songs together. And this one was my favorite. It's called Ahista Ahista, which I think is basically like an Indian version of Twinkle Twinkle Little Star. But I didn't know that when I was working with her, and I made it all like full of emotion and cool stuff. So you're about to hear Ahista Ahista for the very first time ever. And I hope you enjoy it. And if you don't enjoy it, you're probably never going to hear it again. So, yeah, don't worry about it. So, once again, Ahista Ahista.

All right, we're back. That was Ahista Ahista by my good friend Banu. And if you want to hear that again, you kind of have to come find me, because that is not released on any label. Well, this is my first time hosting, and I'm going to share with you my first ever PSA announcement. And I'm going to share about something called Forgotten Felines Cat Shelter. 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They are always in need of help to care for the cats and keep the facilities clean and organized. Currently, they need a few volunteers in the early evenings, beginning around 4:30 or 5 p.m., and lasting about 2 hours. If you are interested, you can call the volunteer line at 860-699-1347. 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Alright, so there we go. That was my first PSA. I hope you guys help out those felines. We're going to move on now, and I'm going to play another song. This one's by a band out of Florida called Surfer Blood. This is from their first album, Astro Coast. It's a song called Take It Easy. And I hope you enjoy it. And if you don't, take it easy.

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So I was feeling inspired by that first cat PSA, so I'm going to go ahead and read a second cat PSA. 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All right, so now your cats are going to be really safe, giving you all these options. All right, so we're going to move on now. Hopefully I'll get this song right this time. In case you haven't noticed, it's kind of tricky here. Let's see. All right, so we'll do a song by a band called, I think it's Tycho, might be Tico. It's a little electronic band. Nice, gentle way to wind down your Monday. Let me just make sure I'm hitting the right buttons here. All right, I hope you enjoy Tycho. This song is called A Walk.

right. That was a Tico or Tycho song called A Walk. I'm going to play you a quick little song now, now that you're all relaxed after listening to that gentle song, to kind of bring you back up. We're going to go with, you know how every now and then you get like a song crush, and you just want to hear that song over and over and over? Well, this song was my song crush a couple months ago. It's a good summer song. It's off a new album by the band Waves. The album is called Goner. The song is called Goner. And I'll be here with you for another hour or so, and then I'll be a goner. So I hope you enjoy it. Here we go.

All right, this is WCNI New London, and you just heard Goner by the band called Waves, and this is my first night. I'm filling in for my friend Mike Sline, and part of my training was that I am not supposed to give you faulty information over the airwaves, which I'm afraid, my friends, I have given you some faulty information. That song is actually from 2025. I thought it was from 2026. I'm sorry. I will not do it again. I will make sure all my information is verified. No fake news here. Just the real, honest to goodness truth. But I hope you can have some grace with me. This being my very first day in the studio here. All right. So I'm gonna hit you now with a total shift in vibe, in tone, in genre. This is one of my favorite songs. This is going to be by Marvin Gaye, one of my favorite artists, and the song is Inner City Blues. Hope you enjoy it.

All right, that was Inner City Blues by Mr. Marvin Gaye. Perhaps you heard of him before. If not, that's all right. No judgment here. So, yeah, we're trying to keep the show going, trying to fiddle with all these knobs and all these buttons. And meanwhile, I'm fielding texts from people, including a lovely little text from my wife. She's out there listening. So I want to say hello to Danielle, but maybe even better than just saying hello, I can find a special song to play for Danielle. She didn't request one, so I can make up whatever song I want and dedicate it to her, but I think maybe I'll play this song. This was our first dance song, and because I'm a weirdo, I chose our first dance song to be an instrumental post-rock song by a band called 6 Part 7. The song is called What You Love, You Must Love Now. So great song, great message, great lady, great everything. So hope you enjoy it.

And I think everybody knows these guys from their clever videos and their unique artistic expression they find in online and in YouTube videos. But they also have some just really beautiful songs. And this next one's really gorgeous. Hopefully it'll help you settle in to end this Indigenous Peoples Day and Christopher Columbus Day and Italian-American Heritage Day with a nice chill vibe. So this song is called Shortly Before the End.

All right, that was Shortly Before the End by a band called OK Go. I think I'm ready to honor a request now. I'm going to have to

use Spotify, though. That's not my area of expertise. So I pulled it up here on the computer, about to hit play. Please forgive me if there's some kind of crazy ad that plays or something. I'll try and get rid of that. But this is a band called Gorillaz, featuring the lead singer of Blur, Damon Albarn, and the creator, Jamie Hewitt, did all the cartoon visuals, and they put out a couple albums, and I think they were super surprised at just how amazingly successful they were. And then this third album came out, Rhinestone Eyes, is on Plastic Beach. And, yeah, this is the one we're going for, Rhinestone Eyes.

That was Rhinestone Eyes, a Gorillaz off of Plastic Beach, and that was dedicated to Jade. Alright, so, you know what, let's bring it down a notch. I got a few public service announcements to read to you. So, settle in there, and here's a little story for you. This one is called Narcotics Anonymous. 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

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All right, and we're back. Once again, this is Jason Diebel. I'm covering for Mike Sline, who is away today, and he left me in charge. And I didn't really have a theme or any idea what I wanted to do here, so I just kind of chose a bunch of songs that are fun and interesting to me, and then got a few requests coming in. You know what, since we had that last request, let's do another one kind of similar. I know my daughter Jade likes this one. This is a good song, too. You're going to like it. Jade's got excellent taste in music. This is by a band called Metric. The song is called Black Sheep.

All right, that was Black Sheep by Metric. And if you don't know, now you know, that is from the Scott Pilgrim soundtrack. That's one of the epic moments in that movie, good old movie. If you haven't seen it, I hope you will go out and find in your heart to find the nearest Blockbuster Video. Take it out, rent it. You know what I'm talking about. All right, so, gosh, I got this radio station here, and I'm figuring it out. I think it's time to use this as my bully pulpit to support another artist that I don't think you'll find out there too much. Her name is Sunny Redwing. I helped her record and put out a couple tracks. I'd like to play some for you now, if you don't mind. If you like it, you can find more online. I think she's on Spotify and Bandcamp and all those things. And if you don't like it, well, you know what? You can't be happy all the time. I'm sorry. I try, but it's not going to happen for you. Anyway, this track is called Green Serene, and it is her title track from a little EP she released a couple months ago. So hope you enjoy Green Serene.

All right, that was Sunny Redwing with Green Serene. And I gotta tell you, the phone is just ringing off the hook right now for another Sunny Redwing song, so I'm gonna hit you with another one, you know. Who am I to deny the people what they want? So here's another song by Sunny called Love Is.

All right, that was Love Is by Sonny Redwing. Also, that featured a little saxophone playing by my good buddy Jerome King. And the song before that featured some saxophone by my good buddy Angela Orem. So, two wonderfully talented musicians there, backing up a wonderfully talented musician, Sonny Redwing. I'm enjoying that love vibe. I don't know if Mike Sline gets into that love vibe too much, but I think I'm going to keep it going. I think I'm going to give you a little Al Green, some more music to fall in love by, people.

Alright, everybody, hello again. That was, of course, Reverend Al Green doing Let's Stay Together. And, man, I'm just flowing on this love vibe at the moment. This is, if you're one of Mike's Line's weekly listeners or bi-weekly listeners, bi-monthly listeners, you're probably like, what the heck is this Jason Diebel guy doing? I'll tell you what I'm doing. I'm figuring it out, live on the air. And when people reach out to me and say, hey, you should play this song, I'm going to play that song. So, here's another request I just got in. This is also Spotify. Still figuring this little monkey out here, so. This is going out to Sonny, who just did a couple songs for us. Also, I'm going to include my wife, because it's one of her favorite songs, too. So, here we go.

Alright, that was Ordinary World by Duran Duran. Going out to my buddy Sonny and my wife Danny. Both those people like that song, so there you go. You know, I'm still feeling this gentle kind of nice vibe. So I think I'm going to go with a couple more gentle songs. And then when we hit the 8 o'clock hour, I think I'm going to ramp it up. So how about that? How about we do a couple more nice songs? And then we get a little crazy here. I mean, this is Slide 6-9, so gotta get a little crazy. So this next song, we'll do a regional artist, a local artist. Her name is Nova One. She plays some really beautiful kind of dream pop, roots rock stuff. Really wonderful voice, wonderful person. If you've never heard Nova One before, get ready, because this is my favorite song that she does, or that they do. And, this one's gonna called Violet Dreams.

All right, that was Nova One, a song called Violet Dreams. They're out of Providence, very cool band, keeping that chill vibe going for a little while later. I'm gonna put on another song by a local band. We have a band just south of this station here in New London called The Pretty Graves, some fine journeymen out of Old Saybrook, who've been playing some rock for a while now, and they put out their first album. They're getting ready to put out a second collection. It's good stuff. It's good stuff. In fact, one of their songs, this next song I'm going to play for you, is a song crush. It's one of those ones you put on and can't stop playing. I just love it. It's called It Feels Good, and I hope it helps you to feel good as we move into the final hour of Sline 6 to 9 with your guest DJ Jason Diebel. So here we go. Here's Chris Listori on the boys and Pretty Graves doing Feels Good.

All right. Once again, that was Feels Good by the Pretty Graves out of Old Seabrook. They play around a lot. They're working hard, trying to make things happen, so make sure you can see them when they play out sometime. I hope you'll support them. All right. This is WCNI New London. We're just about at the top of the hour. I'm about to switch the vibe up, give it a little bit more juice. I got another request here. Someone wanted some Weezer. And man, how do you pick a Weezer song? I know so many people have so many strong feelings about this band. You know, what could possibly be the one Weezer song I'm going to play? And it's not going to be the one that you want. It's not. I know, because I'm weird. The Weezer song that has always spoken to me is In the Garage, off their first album, because the vibes of this song totally fit that young Jason Diebel who was listening to this when it came out, in my garage, with my guitar, trying to play like the guys in Kiss. So this one is for our request E, who requested some Weezer. I hope you're good with a sort of deep cut. So once again, In the Garage by Weezer.